0: В любое время дня и ночи. 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
1: It's the music of the earth, the music of the sun and the stars, the music of yourself.
2: The music is different here.

get down to business. Give you one more night to get this. We've had a million, million nights just like this. So let's get down to business.

I used to be. I'm so scared she's haunting me. I think I've changed my mind.